fun. I can wait all night. What's it gonna be, boy? Yes or no? What's it gonna be, boy? 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

Generation of the groove. 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

0: give it to me, give it to me, give it to me. 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
1: Push me, and then just touch me, till I can get my satisfaction. Satisfaction. Satisfaction. Satisfaction. Satisfaction.
0: Push me, and then just touch me, till I can get my satisfaction.